0: Well, I think it's time to get my bad reputation ass out of here. I'm Randy Moranz. Go enjoy my Friday night. All right, Jeff's on his way in. I am out. And remember, we have one more word, one more National Text keyword for the Bourbon and Beyond Flyaway to enjoy all kinds of goodies, including the Foo Fighters and sipping bourbon and sitting in some cool seats. All right, one final word for the Flyaway coming up with Jeff a little bit after 6 o'clock. So join him. All right, till tomorrow. As always, be cool. Later, my friends.
1: Clearing a crash in Modesto. Hey there, this traffic report is sponsored by Bank of America. This is on city streets affecting both sides of Hatch Road west of Highway 99. This is blocking some lanes between 99 and 7th Street. It's not the railroad tracks. Crews are finally out there. Get a bunch up in Manteca, south by 99, but just from Austin to Maine, not that big of a deal until you make it into Modesto. Then it slows from Staniford out towards Tuolumne Boulevard. Jumping over to 580 eastbound, it's a 52-minute drive, leaving Pleasanton to reach 205 in Tracy. And also in Stockton, southbound 5, it's heavy from Crosstown Freeway to 8th. 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

0: 104.1 The Hawk is the Valley's classic rock. I'm Jeff Adams, and on the way here in just a few minutes at 7, we are going to get the lead out with a nice long block of Led Zeppelin tunes, as we do every night at 7. It's all sponsored by Linden Gun Range. But before I do anything else, I need to give you the last keyword. If you're wanting to get in and on that flyaway to go check out the Foo Fighters and a bunch of others at Bourbon and Beyond in Louisville, Kentucky, Air, Five Nights Hotel, 4 days of rock, pretty incredible. But all good things got to come to an end. We got to find out who's going to win. 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
12: You ever wake up in the middle of the night or maybe first thing in the morning and notice drool on your pillow? Unless you're sleeping next to someone who hasn't already seen all your good, bad, and ugly, it's probably not that big a deal and not anything to worry about unless it's something that just started happening recently. When people drool at night, it's often because of a stuffy nose, acid reflux, or being a mouth breather. People who sleep on their stomach or side are more likely to drool than someone who sleeps on their back. But in some cases, drooling at night can be a warning sign of something more serious, like dental issues, sleep apnea, or even early symptoms of Parkinson's disease. If you're at all concerned about this, the best place to start is with an ENT doctor, an ears, nose, and throat doctor. They can recommend a sleep study to possibly get some answers. I'm Dr. Sanjay Gupta, helping you live a better life.
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0: 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We prove it every night at 7 as we get the lead out with a long block of Led Zeppelin tunes. We just heard one of the few songs that was not primarily written by Jimmy Page and Robert Plant. It was John Paul Jones did most of the work on that one. That was Your Time Is Going to Come. Before that, Sick Again, Hey, Hey, What Can I Do? And Cara Salambra started things off at 7 o'clock. Remember, if you love Led Zeppelin, you can join us every night at 7 as we get the lead out. 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
10: Slowly but surely, AI is seeping its way into every corner of our lives. One area perhaps I didn't expect is diet advice. A new study out of Turkey found that chatbots are recommending to teen boys and girls that they restrict their daily calories to dangerously low levels and eat a balance of nutrients that are kind of out of whack. 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

0: 104.1 The Hawk is the Valley's classic rock. I'm Jeff Adams on the way at 8. We've got a block of Tom Petty as we continue with our classic rock block party weekend. Yeah, the Hawks Fairway to Heaven golf tournament's coming to Swenson Park Golf Course on Tuesday the 16th. 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

0: 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I'm Jeff Adams, and on the way at 9, it's a block of David Bowie as we continue with our classic rock block party weekend. 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
15: A better life with Dr. Sanjay Gupta.
16: You ever wake up in the middle of the night or maybe first thing in the morning and notice drool on your pillow? Unless you're sleeping next to someone who hasn't already seen all your good, bad, and ugly, it's probably not that big a deal and not anything to worry about unless it's something that just started happening recently. When people drool at night, it's often because of a stuffy nose, acid reflux, or being a mouth breather. People who sleep on their stomach or side are more likely to drool than someone who sleeps on their back. But in some cases, drooling at night can be a warning sign of something more serious, like dental issues, sleep apnea, or even early symptoms of Parkinson's disease. If you're at all concerned about this, the best place to start is with an ENT doctor, an ears, nose, and throat doctor. They can recommend a sleep study to possibly get some answers. I'm Dr. Sanjay Gupta, helping you live a better life.
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0: 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I'm Jeff Adams, just about ready to make way for Steve Gorman Rocks. But a reminder that next week, the Merced County Fair is returning. 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

0: April Rose, when's the last time you had a carrot?
1: I mean, like, that's a weird question, Steve, but I feel like in the past month I probably had a carrot.
0: So you're not ever just grabbing a big old jumbo carrot out of the fridge, peeling that sucker, and eating it for a snack is what you're telling me.
1: No, is that something you're doing?
0: I read this crazy story about a propaganda campaign during World War II. The British Air Force, the Royal Air Force of Great Britain, said that their pilots' success in shooting down German planes was because their pilots ate tons of carrots.
1: What?
0: Their eyesight was boosted and honed and sharpened by all of the extra carrots they were eating. That's where that whole myth, the rumor started, or people around the world were like, oh man, carrots are great for your eyesight. And as it turned out, the Royal Air Force was using new radar technology to track and intercept German bombers, but they didn't want to say that, so they went old school. Oh, these pilots are having success because, well, of all the carrots, really. We put them in little baggies and they can take it on the flight, don't they?
1: I'm questioning every single vegetable right now that

Springsteen, Born in the USA on Steve Gorman Rocks. Title track to the biggest album of his career. And it's a song that often it pops up online that somebody never really understood what the lyrics were about. I mean, in the mid-80s, people would sing Born in the USA, a very gung-ho, patriotic, pro-America song that really wasn't the lyrical intent. Now, Bruce Springsteen's one of those artists who loves the United States of America, but has always been critical of certain administrations, some more than others, but never gives anyone a free pass. He very much wants to see the Constitution upheld. And he's not afraid to speak truth to power. The song Born in the USA specifically about a situation I think everybody can agree on, which is that the U.S. had a really dark time coming out of Vietnam, and a lot of soldiers returning home were met with indifference, lack of opportunity. It's a real dark chapter in the country's history. It's not anti-America. It's anti the way we treated our veterans. I don't think anybody would disagree that our veterans deserve everything this country could, if we chose to, afford to give them.

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22: Did you know that almost half the vegetables and more than three quarters of the fruit that we eat in this country come from just one state, California? Yeah, it's true. And according to a new report by the Environmental Working Group, a health advocacy organization, a lot of this produce is tainted with PFAS, which are sometimes referred to as forever chemicals. Why? Well, the EPA says pesticides keep America's food supply safe, abundant, and affordable. And of course, these chemicals are used in every state, not just California. Now, if you are worried, though, about how much you're consuming, the best thing to do is to buy organic produce, if and when you can. Organic or not, you should rinse all fruits and vegetables under running water. Don't use any soap. And as one epidemiologist told us, use a brush on sturdier items like carrots, potatoes, and cucumbers. I'm Dr. Sanjay Gupta, helping you live a better life.
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12: A better life with Dr. Sanjay Gupta.
13: Slowly but surely, AI is seeping its way into every corner of our lives. One area perhaps I didn't expect is diet advice. A new study out of Turkey found that chatbots are recommending to teen boys and girls that they restrict their daily calories to dangerously low levels and eat a balance of nutrients that are kind of out of whack. Remember, teenagers are growing, one pediatrician told us. If they aren't getting enough nutrition, it can really stunt their growth on a number of levels. And in extreme cases, it can lead to significant health consequences. Large language models, LLMs, they are designed to agree with you. So if you're looking to lose weight, they're going to push you pretty hard in that direction. They also sometimes don't know how to tell the difference between good information and bad information. And you know who does? Your doctor. I'm Dr. Sanjay Gupta, helping you live a better life.
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0: 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It is Pink Floyd with Wish You Were Here. Good morning. Come on in. The Hawks Fairway to Heaven Golf Tournament is coming to Swenson Park Golf Course Tuesday, June 16th. 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
4: A better life with Dr. Sanjay Gupta.
5: Recent survey conducted by Common Sense Media found one-third of teenagers prefer AI companions over humans for serious conversations. There's a term for that: social offloading. And experts we talked to warned that this habit could be stunting emotional growth, leaving an already isolated generation who came of age during the pandemic even less prepared for the messiness of human interaction. Sure, AI can help you polish whatever it is you're looking to say, but that's not very human, right? It's the messiness that makes our interactions with each other so real. It's also what makes them so validating, help us to develop our confidence, our voice, our deep bonds with each other. Psychiatrists we talked to encouraged turning to family or friends when you're struggling to express yourself. They are keen to help. I'm Dr. Sanjay Gupta, helping you live a better life.
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13: What are Eggs Benedict Arnold?
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0: 104.1 The Hawk, the Valley's Classic Rock. Good morning and welcome in. It is Queen with Bohemian Rhapsody. How you doing? It's Tamara. Come on in here, sweetie. It's not so bad once you get out. Swear to God, it really is nice. I want to remind you that we do get the Let Out every single night at 7 o'clock. 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

0: 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Your chance to go to Louder Than Life. This is the big metal and hard rock fest in Louisville. 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
13: For the ninth year in a row, Finland has been named the happiest country in the world. That's according to the World Happiness Report put out every year by the Wellbeing Research Center at the University of Oxford in the UK. Two other Nordic nations, Iceland and Denmark, came in at numbers 2 and 3. Now, having spent quite a bit of time in these countries over my 2.5 decades as a journalist, I can tell you that this is not at all that surprising. There's an entirely different way of thinking in these countries. We before me, you might say. In other words, the mentality is less adversarial and much more, we're all in this together. One other interesting thing that came up was that no matter where someone lived, the more time they spent on social media, the less happy they were. Want to smile? It's simple. Put your phone away for a bit. I'm Dr. Sanjay Gupta, helping you live a better life.
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15: A better life with Dr. Sanjay Gupta.
16: 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But are they safe? And do they really work? Well, first, let's talk about actual magnesium. That's an essential mineral that is needed for more than 300 different processes in the body, according to one dietitian. And most people get enough of it simply from the foods they eat. Now, if you're not getting enough, there are a few different types of supplements you can try. 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Now, when it comes to the science, we looked into this, and I gotta say, there's not a lot of strong evidence that magnesium supplements will actually help you sleep. They might help you manage pain, they might help you lower your stress levels, or work to get your muscles to relax. And maybe it's those things then that help you get some better sleep. I'm Dr. Sanjay Gupta, helping you live a better life.
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14: More and more people are using magnesium supplements to help them sleep. But are they safe? And do they really work? Well, first, let's talk about actual magnesium. That's an essential mineral that is needed for more than 300 different processes in the body, according to one dietitian. And most people get enough of it simply from the foods they eat. Now, if you're not getting enough, there are a few different types of supplements you can try. But as always, you should talk to your doctor before starting any new medication or supplement, whether it's prescription or over the counter. Now, when it comes to the science, we looked into this, and I gotta say, there's not a lot of strong evidence that magnesium supplements will actually help you sleep. They might help you manage pain, they might help you lower your stress levels, or work to get your muscles to relax. And maybe it's those things then that help you get some better sleep. I'm Dr. Sanjay Gupta, helping you live a better life.
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0: Wait for it. Ah, the bird chirps. Gotta be there. Layla, Derek and the Dominoes on the Hawk. And if you haven't got yourself set up for the Hawks Fairway to Heaven Golf Tournament, you gotta get on it, man. It's coming to Swenson Park Golf Course Tuesday the 16th. 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We're gonna have a lot of fun. 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